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Hello and welcome. I'm Ian Cheeseman. This is Break a Leg, another edition of our show dedicated to all things musical theatre and, of course, traditional theatre as well. And as always, got some great guests and music on the way. But I'm going to start with a song from one of my absolute favourites, which is being done at the Leeds Heritage Theatre, the Leeds Grand, very, very soon in July. It is The Sound of Music by Opera North. Well, this isn't by Opera North, but they will be doing it, and this is Climb Every Mountain.

0: And you can watch The Sound of Music at the Leeds Grand in July by Opera North. Can't wait to go along and see it. Now, my first guest this week is April Brooker. Now, she's based in Las Vegas. She's a ventriloquist, and she recently has recorded a song with the Ink Spots, who are a legendary vocal group from many, many years ago, who've succeeded all the different generations and have now recorded a duet with April and her puppet, May. Now, April is a real character. I'm looking forward to you listening to this because it's fantastic. It's the first part of a two-part interview with April. And she'll be talking about the song, of course, which we'll play at the end. But here's April to, first of all, introduce what the song is all about.
1: Yeah, actually, it's been tremendous to partner with the world-famous Ink Spots because it's the latest generation of the George Holmes group, because the original group was George Holmes, Bill Kenny, etc. And this is like the, and so it's the latest generation of that group. And these guys are tremendous. It's been tremendous because both of my grandfathers were GIs in World War II, and they loved the Ink Spots, loved them.
0: One of the songs that I'm most familiar with that I didn't realize they'd actually originated was Whispering Grass, which was a big hit in, I think, the 70s or 80s in this country. Not by them, but by somebody who covered it. But they did the original of that, didn't they? And so many other hits down the years.
1: Yes, they did. So they did the original Whispering Grass. And then If I Didn't Care, that has been covered by a lot of people. And the Ink Spots, they've always been a part of the Great American Songbook. And what was so amazing about this was initially Bill Kenny, who was the lead singer of the Ink Spots in 1945, and Ella Fitzgerald recorded this. And the Ink Spots and Ella Fitzgerald did an album. And when I was learning how to sing in New York City, I had to get deathly honest with myself and said, April, you're not a Broadway singer. I mean, I love Broadway shows, but my voice doesn't have that much range. And my teacher, Jean Eric Douglas at NYU, it's the Lee Strasberg Institute, we had a lot of kids from Europe in the class because it was an institute class and it was a whole cross-registration thing. And they knew standards because English was not the first language for some. And I learned how to sing on standards. And so this was like, I finally got to put that into practice. And it was amazing. And it's amazing how standards never go out of style.
0: How did you then, and May, your alter ego, if you like, how did you link up with the famous Ink Spots? I mean, how does that happen?
2: Well, hello, Ian. I was wondering when April would bring me up. You look scrumptious like a crumpet. May, leave Ian alone. Come on, he's my favorite bloke. Isn't that what you English say? Or are you a chap? Okay, but May, answer the question. Whatever, April. Okay, so May, how did you link up with the Ink Spots? Well, the world-famous Ink Spots are represented by my manager, Clinton Ford Gullucks Jr. He's my manager too, May. Whatever, April. So they said to me, Ms. Wilson, how do we treat you in the studio? And I said, fellas, treat me as you would any showbiz celebrity. Oh,
1: this is what I got to deal with. She's so humble. But anyway, the guys knew me. We had the same manager. And they said, we want to do a duet with April. And I'd been a singing telegrammer in New York City, but I'm not Mariah Carey. And so I said, guys, I'm not Mariah Carey. And they said, we don't want to do the duet with you. We want to do the duet with May.
2: And I said, of course they want to do the duet with moi. I have the voice and I have the talent. I'm a star.
1: So do you think that you can sing like Mariah Carey?
2: Of course I can, April. She's Mariah Scary, okay? I am number one.
1: May, Mariah Carey's listening to the show.
2: Oh my God, I was just so kidding, Mariah. I love you. We're gussies. Let's do lunch. Ta-ta.
1: It's going to be that kind of a show, Ian. But yeah, so we got into the studio and Pernell Berry, who's the lead singer of the Ink Spots, and Eddie Coco Stanzel, who's the group leader. And he's the one that sings like this, that makes Barry White sound like a soprano. And Alan Howard got into the studio, and May, tell them what happened.
2: Well, these guys were crows. Let me tell you, crows. But Cornell was looking at me like I was real.
1: Yeah, he was.
2: And I said, well, I am, duh.
1: Yeah, that was true. He was singing to me, but these guys were top-notch pros. And this latest group, Alan Howard, Pernell Berry, led by Eddie Coco Stanzel, amazing guys.
0: Speaking to you now, April, who are your inspirations? Because I know your story a little bit in terms of your passion for ventriloquism and puppetry, etc. That, I mean, I'm thinking of somebody like Shari Lewis. Was she an inspiration to you in the past?
1: Absolutely. Sherry Lewis has been an inspiration. Nina Conti, who's on your side of the pond, she's been an inspiration. Ray Allen and Lord Charles, I still crack up when I see them. They've been inspirations. Of course, Jeff Dunham, Otto Peterson, and it's amazing. And just but getting back to the ink spots, what's so amazing is this generation is getting to know the music with Fallout. And I feel like I'm a part of the Great American Songbook, but it's being streamed worldwide. We've been on the radio in Greenland. We've been on the radio and we were in the on the radio yesterday in Grenada. I believe that's the way it's pronounced, yeah, Grenada. We've been on the radio in Mexico. I did an interview in Spanish, muy caliente. May, that Spanish was really good. No. Your Spanish was really good. Did you just pay me a compliment only because you made me? This is what I deal with. But anyway, we have gotten airplay in Australia, New Zealand, just all around the world. But it's amazing how people love standards and they love the ink spots and they love Adrenaline just as myself. Okay, May, come on. We talked about sharing during the interview. She's impossible. I'm telling you, she's impossible.
0: And you must have made during your lifetime, perhaps both of you, big sacrifices to get where you are. And what's your ultimate goal? I mean, do you want to? You obviously are growing in fame all the time. What's your ultimate goal? Is the one?
1: What is our ultimate goal, May? World domination. And okay, May. Let's be humble. Let's just say to bring ventriloquism everywhere. But we've had a great year so far. The year started the last year we ended up in the Daily Star. And this year we were in the Closer UK, which I guess is a tabloid where you guys are at, right? In your supermarkets. It's a supermarket magazine. This is us. And we ended up on magazine stands in Hong Kong, Australia. And it's just been tremendous because the most tremendous thing is not only getting to reconnect with you, but reconnecting with so many talented people around the globe and just meeting so many ventriloquists.
2: But more than anything, I get to meet my fans.
1: May, what's that spinning up front? That's one of your fans. Hey! Get it, fan? This is why I make the jokes.
0: And that is April Brooker, ventriloquist extraordinaire, very funny person. We'll hear more from her in a future edition of Break a Leg, along with her ventriloquist sidekick, May. See? Ventriloquism on the radio. It does work. Right, here is April Brooker and the Ink Spots, and of course, May with That's the Way It Is.

tremble at your touch. I know I shouldn't, but that's the way it is. I want you oh so much. I know I shouldn't.

But oh, when you are near me, I can't see beyond my heart.

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4: I am Ian Cheeseman and this is Break a Leg, and I often say on here that if you want to reach out and tell me about something you're doing, something you want me to promote to do with theatre or performing on stage, then contact me. And that's exactly what my next guest has done, Samantha. She is a singer and she is an extraordinary singer. Unfortunately, despite her sending me one of her recordings, I couldn't find a way to get it on air, so I apologise for that. But she is, take it from me, a very good singer. And we'll hear all about what she does, what her aspirations are, in just a moment or two. But first up, a song from one of my absolute favourite musicals, Mary Poppins, and this is Feed the Birds.

0: Hi, my name's Samantha and I'm a singer.
1: And I'm Andy Tebbutt Russell, and I'm Samantha's partner and manager.
2: And you, of course, are a young performer wanting to expand and do as much variety, I presume, as possible. So tell us a little bit about what you've done so far, Samantha, and where you want to go to.
0: Okay. What I've done before, so we've been producing our own shows since, what, 2015?
1: Yeah, about 10 years.
0: About 10 years. And I've done a mix of things. The first show we did was a whole mix of different musical theatre, which was absolutely really, really good fun. Just all the best songs from all the shows, which I really love doing. We've done a tribute to Vera Lynn when she was 100. So we did a theatre tour of her life story. I played her from the age of 7 to the age of 100, which was really good fun, doing all the songs that she did in every decade of her life. And we've done a tribute to the original Seekers, which was really lovely to do. The original Seekers, not the new Seekers. So Judith Durham, and I got to play Judith, which was excellent. I got to do an Australian accent for that show, which was fun. I got a lot of people asking where I was from. So
1: beautiful songs.
0: Yeah, beautiful songs. And we did a 60s show. And our most recent show is a rock show.
2: So where does this passion come from? Are you juggling other things while you're doing it, or is this your living?
0: This is my full-time job, and Andy works with me on that. Mm-hmm. It's difficult to make a living as a singer, obviously, and we're trying to get more work. I do a bit of teaching as well.
1: Almost all singers supplement yeah. their income with teaching.
0: Definitely. But yeah, we do most of the work ourselves. So all the marketing and the social media and all of the artwork, we do ourselves. The lighting for the rock show, I programmed all the lighting. So we do as many tasks as we possibly can.
1: Keeps the costs down a bit.
2: Since you were a little girl then, have you always dreamt of this and always been motivated to go in this? Or is it happened by accident, or how has it happened?
0: I've always loved singing. Singing has just always been a thing for me, but my family thought I should get a real job. So they weren't particularly supportive. I think I can say that. They're not going to listen, hopefully. and the school, yeah. Everyone told me I should go into academics, reasonably academic, but not brilliant. And then I met Andy, and he said, "What are you doing? You should be doing singing." So he helped me.
1: I just heard her singing in the car and I thought, wow, this voice is very special and we have to do something with it. And so I had to abandon my engineering background and learn all about the arts world, which is rather different, and somehow work out how on earth are we going to get her in front of the public where she needs to be.
2: There might be other people who are in a similar position to you, i.e. people who love to sing and would love to work professionally in the industry. What would you say to those people? How tough is it out there at the moment?
0: It depends what you're aiming for. I mean, if you there's a big disadvantage if you haven't been to college or you haven't been to university for performing arts, which I haven't, because a lot of people will immediately ask you, where did you train? And if you tell them you trained privately, like I did, they say, okay, bye, because they don't even look at anything. They don't look at videos. They don't listen to your audio, which is pretty limiting, to be honest. But you can get out there and work. There's plenty of work out there for singers if you're good and you try really hard, you know, and work at it and take lessons and train.
1: As you said, it depends where you're aiming. If you want to be a star, the chances are negligible. So you have to set out presuming you won't be a star. But, you know, there's a chance, but not for that to be your sole aim. However, yeah. if you want to be a working singer, there's an awful lot of work out there. And the better you are, the more chance there is. So a lot of people will start working at holiday resorts. And then typically they'll stay there for a couple of years and then move on to cruise ships if they're good enough. And then from cruise ships, you can start looking at theatre work and the West End and that sort of thing. Again, if you've trained, if you have the talent and if you're good enough, work hard, be good at what you do, and you can make a living. Yes, definitely.
0: Take criticism. I see so many people, I think they could be so much better if they trained a little bit. And if you can't tell people that. You can't get up to someone and say, you're really good, you should take some lessons. People don't like that. But take criticism, it's important.
1: But Samantha has me, so she's very open to criticism. So anything that is not quite right, if I say, did you realise that this part of your singing is suffering a little bit, perhaps we should get a couple of extra coaching sessions to top you up. She was like, oh, right, yes, okay, no problem. And that has brought her to where she is to be at the very top of her ability.
0: Find someone you trust and then take criticism. I think that's one of my number one tip. Yeah.
2: Well, you listed at the beginning the variety of different singing that you do, styles. Is part of that to open all the potential doors, you know, so that people who sort of see your CV, so to speak, can see, well, I'm not just a one-trick pony. I'm not just a rock chick, or I'm not just a Vera Lynn, you know, nostalgia. I can do everything. Is that part of the reason why you've done that?
0: Not really. No. It's mostly because I get bored really quickly. That's part of it, definitely. But growing up, one of my favourite things to do singing was to do impersonations, to do the voice, to sing the song exactly how the other person is doing it, which I think kind of opened me up to all the different genres, because I would sing like anything that was on. I'm trying to sing like that person.
1: And in fact,
2: it's funny you should mention that, because I interviewed a performer called Christina Bianco, who played Little Voice in the UK tour. And that particular part that she played allowed her to do lots of impressions and showcase her talent. And she's currently touring now in the Jim Reeves biopic as Jim Reeves' partner, which doesn't involve doing lots of impressions. It's just her on stage as herself. So there is a transition that you could make that would be similar to that potentially, isn't there?
0: Yeah, absolutely. I just love to sing, and I love singing different genres because it gives me lots of new techniques to learn. I absolutely love that.
2: Who are the divas then that you admire the most?
0: Julie Andrews. I mean, it's obvious, but she's just, her voice is so clean and beautiful and amazing. I've always really, really loved her voice. Like Shirley Bassey, the power. Oh, gosh, the power. So I try and do a bit of that in my work. Freddie Mercury, obviously, just, oh, gosh, the range and the strength in his voice. Like, I just love all that kind of stuff. And Maria Callas, the opera singer, my absolute favourites.
2: And what's your ultimate aim? Do you have an aim, or are you just happy to go along as you are and have the variety of what you're doing at the moment?
0: Yeah, I'm just looking at the possibility. I would really love to go into the West End, but as a swing, and do all the parts. I just think that sounds so much fun.
1: I need to explain what a swing is. What you told.
0: Okay, so a swing is like an understudy, but not for the main cast, for the everybody else, for the entire ensemble. And I think that would just be the best job in the West End. Go out with somebody different every day. Oh, sounds great. So
2: are you a triple threat then? Can you dance and act as well?
0: I can act a bit. Delivering lines, not my favourite. I'm definitely more of a singer than an actress. And I can move. I'm not a trained dancer as such, but I do a lot of dancing. Andy and I do a lot of swing dancing. So I can definitely move. And I'm capable of learning choreography, even if I haven't for a little bit.
1: And your acting is better than you pretend. You're actually quite a good actress.
2: And so far in your career, have you done a lot of auditioning? Because it feels like at the moment, perhaps you're working for yourself effectively. So the only person you've got to impress are the two of you. But once you go and stand there and audition for in that cliched smoky room, and, you know, you can't see who you're auditioning to, that is, for some people, very challenging. Will you be all right with that?
0: I haven't done an audition for a long time, but the last time I did an audition was probably about, 12 years ago. And at that point, I wasn't super confident in myself, but I am a lot more confident now. I don't think it would be a problem.
2: Well, it's a tough industry. I do know that.
0: Yeah.
2: But what you do brings a smile to people's faces and pleasure. And I absolutely love theatre and people who perform. I have so much admire for them. So I can only wish you good luck in the future.
0: Oh, thank you.
2: What song from a musical do you like that I can? Would it be a Julie Andrews song, or what would you like me to play for you?
0: I was wondering if you might play One Day More from Les Mis. It's one of my absolute favourites. Are you going to sing all the parts when you sing it, haven't you, right? You're going to try and sing everybody.
2: You've obviously seen that show, haven't you?
0: Yeah.
2: Does it make the hairs on the back of your neck stand up like it does with me?
0: Yeah, especially the ensemble numbers in that show. It's just so much fun.
2: Well, I'll play that for you, and I wish you all the best. And when you're on that stage and you're a superstar and I come back to you and ask for another interview, don't ignore me and think, oh, I'm too big for him now.
0: Never!
2: So break a leg, and we'll play One Day More for you from Les Miserables.
0: Thank you. Thank you very much.
1: Thank you.
2: What a joy to speak to the very talented Samantha. I wish her well in her career as it no doubt expands and gets bigger and bigger. A little bit like the musical Les Miserables, which is about as big as it gets. And this is One Day More, one of the best songs from musicals I've ever heard. Brilliant, this.

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4: 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Then you will have heard me speak to Richard Hurst, who is currently touring in Matilda, but has previously been in Dear Evan Hansen and The Lion King. The third part of that interview is on the way very, very shortly, so I thought I'd introduce him this time by playing Hakuna Matata from The Lion King. What a real good, feel-good song this is. I dare you not to sing along.
5: Hakuna Matata. What a wonderful phrase.
6: Hakuna Matata.

0: Why, when he was a young warthog.
1: When I was a young warthog.
0: Very nice.
1: Thanks.
0: He found his aroma lacked a certain appeal. He could clear the savannah after every meal.
1: I'm a sensitive soul, though I seem thick-skinned. And it hurt that my friends never stood downwind. And oh, the shame!
2: He was a shame!
1: What a change in my name!
2: Oh, what's in a name?
1: And I got downhearted!
2: How did you feel?
1: Every time that I...
0: Hey, Pumba, not in front of the kids.
1: Oh, sorry.
2: A

0: in The Lion King. So that's a song I'm sure that he will love as much as you and me do, because it's a great feel-good song, isn't it? Anyway, Richard is currently touring as Miss Trunchbull in Matilda, and I wondered whether he had any advice for young, aspiring actors who dream of doing the things that he's doing now.
1: Well, I think they're already one step ahead of where I was. I was quite a nervous kid, actually. I just remember being in the church choir, and just my parents would say, "Come on, are you going to sing a solo?" And I was just riddled with nerves. And so I think just them being in a society where they get to put things on, where they get to become these characters and go up in front of their friends and their families, and perhaps one evening mess up, sing the wrong note, go wrong. That's all great, because I think you have the most incredible learning when you make mistakes. And one thing that I wish I was when I was their age, and they completely aren't this because they are unbelievably brave and brilliant. But for me, I wish I was braver. I wish I just got stuck in with it all and just stopped worrying about, oh, what if I do this? What if I sing out of tune on that moment? And I'll just step in the back. I'll just be in the background and just, you know, just be part of it. But yeah, I think, yes, being brave is, yeah, commendable, really. And I go in to do, you know, these talks in schools and meet amazing students, and that is one of the things that I often say: be brave. If you have a workshop where you're all singing a song, be the first one to get up, do it. You'll get more time. The first one always gets more time anyway, so therefore that's great. And nerves are really helpful, because the only way you get over them is to feel them and be with them.
2: Have you actually noticed Sylvie Grace then, I suppose she's called, little blonde girl?
1: Yes, yeah.
2: I think she plays Amanda.
1: Amanda Thripp, she's wonderful. She is wonderful. I mentioned my friends came the other day and they said, oh, Sylvie's on the scooter at the end and she does this incredible, I will probably get the term wrong, I think it's called an arabesque. And all my friends were talking, they're dancers, amazing dancers. And all they were talking about was Sylvie's arabesque. And they just said she had, yeah, so much character. And these kids just bring such an energy. Yeah. I mean, they're the heart of this show, right? They're what drives the show for all of us. So important and integral to this story. So they have a huge responsibility to get it right. And yeah, as do we all. But they really do.
2: And it's an unusual show in the sense that the main character, Matilda, is a young actress and is on stage more than anybody else and has more lines. And if she lost her nerve or didn't do a good performance, the whole show is dependent on it, isn't it?
1: Yeah, definitely. What I think I think is incredible is the fact that these kids, if they know they haven't, and it happens to us all, it happens to us all. We come off and we go, oh, that wasn't that good. I didn't think I hit that today. That wasn't quite where it was yesterday. And they feel it. They know it for themselves. Sometimes a Matilda has lost their way in quiet, in the song, maybe repeated a lyric. And to me, it's mind-blowing, really, how they find their way back into it, because it happens. You know, we're human, right? And they find their way back in. And it happened. They repeated a line. No one would have known. And they're just like, oh, yeah, I lost my way in that moment, didn't I? But I got my way back on. And it's just, that's brilliant. You know, rather than coming off stage and just beating oneself up and just, oh, gosh, I can't believe I did that. How did that? But no, they just take it in their stride. I'm very jealous of that, actually.
2: A couple more questions. One is about the tour that you're doing, which is all around the country. Are the places on the tour, because you'll have been to them all before.
1: Yes.
2: Are the places on the tour that you think, I can't wait to get there, either because of the town or the theatre or some memory you've got of being there before?
1: Well, I have to say, Bristol is, I think it's, we've got Southampton next and then we're in Bristol. I love Bristol. My family are from Bath, and so, you know, that's just going to be wonderful because I'm going to have so many people come to watch, so it's lovely. And Lion King was there. We went back to the Hippodrome 3 times, so

0: That's going to be great. Dublin was a venue that we visited post-COVID. It was the first venue that we went back to. We returned after COVID, and unfortunately, just before we went, they went into lockdown. So we could only perform to, I think it was under 50% audiences. And that was tough, but the audiences were terrific. So I'm going to really look forward to going back there to a full auditorium. That will be great. And I mean, really, I travel the country, and I've been lucky enough to do it on the last couple of jobs on quite substantial tours. And I love visiting these cities. And this show is wonderful because we get to spend 4 or 5 weeks in a city, so you get to really kind of immerse yourself in and explore and do all the things that you wouldn't normally do if you're there for a week, because simply you just don't have time to do it, which was Evan Hansen.
1: Does your family travel with you then? I mean, obviously you've got the
0: Well,
1: dog.
0: yeah, they do. You know, it is difficult. Everyone's got jobs, haven't they? And it is difficult. I try and go home on, I finish the show on a Sunday afternoon, and I will try and go home on this on the kind of late Sunday after the show, get home, and then at least I'll have Monday and I'll have part of Tuesday and then come back. So yeah, I will always try and do that. Evan Hansen, we were lucky because we had the Sunday and the Monday, so people would finish the Saturday evening show and you could have 2 days at home, which is important. I mean, the last few months we've been quite far north, so I haven't been able to really get back, but I think that's why I'll really enjoy being in Bristol, because yeah, I'll stay at mum and dad's actually, so that's lovely.
1: Final question, then, as I ask all my guests, is to pick me a song from a musical. I don't mean one that you're in or even necessarily one you've been in, but just a favourite song from a musical.
0: My favourite song from a musical. Well, I mean, can I think I'm I know it's I've been in it, but literally the one that just sprang to mind immediately was "You Will Be Found." Yeah, it's a show that I had such a great time on, I have to say, and I meet so many lovely people at Stage Door who saw the tour, who look in the program and think, "No, that is not the man who played Larry. He's not playing SpongeBob." They can't quite work it out, but yeah, it has such a special place for me. It really does, that show. Amazing people, amazing talent, and what a song. So I'll go with that.
2: And that is the amazing Richard Hurst, currently touring in Matilda. And Dear Evan Hansen is being performed by the Drama Department, who are based in Stockport, the beginning of June. Go and see it if you can. From Dear Evan Hansen, You'll Be Found. I'll be back same time next week. See you then. Have a good week.

0: Have you seen this? Someone put a video of your speech online.
1: My speech?
0: People started sharing it, I guess. And now, I mean, Connor is
2: your
0: everywhere.
2: Speech is everywhere. This morning, the Connor Project page, it only had 56 people following.
1: Well, how many does it have now?
0: 4,582. 16,239.
1: I don't understand. What happened?
0: You did.

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1: Hey, it's Matt Craig, and we're doing New York's best rock. Today, what do we call this show? Just rock and roll. How about that? Here are the Doobie Brothers. Call me.

Derek's Best Rock. Doobie Brothers from their last album, Walk This Way. And now let's fly with the Eagles. Desperado, New York's Best Rock.

0: Your Expressed Rock. When's the last time you heard that one? Robert Cray Band. Jason Mraz, I'm Yours. Haven't heard this one in a while. New York's Best Rock.
1: Well, you done me in your bed, I felt it. I tried to beat you, but you're so hot that I melted. I fell right through the cracks.

Friday ever let you down? Nah, man, I love Fridays. Here's a song that'll bring you up. It's Colby Calais, Bubbly, Matt Craig on New York's Best Rock.

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Then listen to Matt Craig and New York's Best Rock.

Europe's Best Rock, Bad Company. Guess what? This is Things from England. How about some Queen? Stone Cold Crazy. New York's Best Rock.

Europe's best rock. How can we do things from England without the Beatles? While my guitar gently weeps, I'll get the tissues. Matt Craig with New York's best rock.

0: That's my way.
1: New York's best rock. Just couldn't let this show go by without a little Jimmy Buffett. Hey, that's my wave. And Bonnie Raitt. Runaway, it's New York's best rock.

Bonnie Raitt, New York's Best Rock. It's Matt Craig, and we're just about done. We're going to turn the volume up a little bit with Boston. Something About You. Until next time, see you, bye.

0: Do you crave to hear the rock that no one else plays? Then New York's Best Rock and Matt Craig is for you.
1: Hola, bienvenido, ¿cómo estás? Welcome to Latin and Spanish Fives.
2: This DJ's unique. There just cannot be
1: Peter
2: another
1: Jean
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1: Mardi Hernandez, better known as Bruno Mars. Lo, Erasio, Todo.

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And on his father's side, Brooklyn, New York, Puerto Rican. 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

0: Benavido. 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
1: 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Now it's time for some salsa on Latin and Spanish Vibes. Daniela Darcourt. Adios, amor.

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She's very well known as a salsa artist and a songwriter, television.

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Born in New York City,

his most influenced artists. He also cites Aventura, who are also the greatest musical influence.

Prince Royce has also supported various charities. Next, Hector LPDO, a Costa Rustuillo, better known as El Torito, the Little Bull, born May 23rd, 1967, in Buono, Monsieur

0: the church choir in his hometown. He would help him in singing,
1: si yo me muero,
0: even though
1: tú no me llores,
0: he originally was trying to pursue a career.
1: No engaño.

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Career, that is. He's become Portugal's most popular Romani pop artist.

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Adios, amigos. Wherever you are in the world, please take care of yourselves. We're going to leave you with Daddy Yankee. 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

0: Yo. 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
1: Come a little closer, Mal.
0: Okay. Hey. Well, must be kind of nice to be a genie, huh, Jordan? 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

ABC Oldies, the best of the 60s, 70s, and more. Hi there, JP McCarty, heading down Baker Street with Jerry Rafferty.

0: JP, take good care of my baby. It's JP McCartney. We got your baby coming up, the Ronettes. Nedra Talley, one of the members of the Ronettes, passed away, the last living member. So we've got the Ronettes coming up on ABC Oldies.
1: 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I don't know what to do.
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0: ABC Oldies, Count Five, That's Psychotic Reaction. I'm J.B. McCartney. Obviously, you know who you are. We've got great oldies coming up from the Lemon Pipers. Yeah, it's a little bubblegum music. And Vic Dana coming up, too, on ABC Oldies.
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That would work. 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

0: 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Magic Lanterns. Shame, shame. Did you know Albert Hammond was part of that group? He's the guy from It Never Rains in California. J.P. McCartney coming up. 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
1: The Grassroots. 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The Dave Clark Five. The Beatles.

0: ABC Oldies, a song that was popular in the USSR, in Russia. Yeah, Beatles Back in the USSR from the White Album. J.P. McCartney, We're Going to Walk the Dog, and Look at Smiling Faces. 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

0: ABC Oldies, Cannibal and the Headhunters. Some people prefer the Wilson Pickett version, but that's always been my favorite. J.P. McCartney coming up. We've got a song from Grease, the movie, on ABC Oldies.
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0: The oldies and nearer days, the Beatles loved doing the Motown sound, Smokey Robinson stuff. That's Hold Me Tight. J.P. McCartney on ABC Oldies. 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

0: ABC Oldies, 1966, the classic countdown. Bob Dylan moved up from 7 to 3 this week. On TV, The Time Tunnel, Mission Impossible were hit shows. We also had Who's Afraid of Virginia Woolf in the movie theaters. And the cost of a house in the U.S., only $14,200. And a former number one song dropped to number two on the survey.
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0: 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McCartney, time for the number one song, the top of the pop, the cream of the crop.
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0: ABC Oldies, J.P. McCartney, Dave Loggins, please come to Boston. You know, a lot of people have asked, are Dave Loggins and Kenny Loggins related? The answer, yes. Second cousins. More music coming up, including The Temptations on ABC Oldies.
1: 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McCartney on ABC Oldies. The 60s.

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You know, I've been through so many changes in my life, girl. 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And then again, I've been down real low where there was no one in my life that needed me. 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

0: The Deputy Labour leader has reiterated her support for Andy Burnham to become the party's candidate in the Makerfield by-election. Lucy Powell thinks the connection the Greater Manchester mayor has to the area will be a big advantage. The National Executive Committee's granted Andy Burnham permission to enter the selection process. Police are bracing for two major protests in London today with an unprecedented security operation. Thousands of officers will be looking to prevent clashes between two marches, the Tommy Robinson Unite the Kingdom rally and the pro-Palestine Nakba Day rally. Protest organisers could be prosecuted for the first time for any hate speech or extremism. Policing commentator Graham Wettone says despite concerns, it's hard to ban matches.
1: Any ban I applied for inevitably will be challenged in court, and you then have to evidence the likelihood of serious disorder based on previous offence and the fact you couldn't prevent it by putting any reasonable conditions in place, like different routes and different locations, etc.
0: At least six people in Lebanon have been killed in an Israeli airstrike. It happened just hours after a 45-day extension to the ceasefire was announced. The UK Health Security Agency says a strain of meningitis that's killed a sixth former from Henley College in Oxfordshire is different to one in Kent, where two people died. Lewis Waters' family say they're heartbroken. Hearts fans are heading to Celtic this lunchtime, hoping to see their team crowned Scottish champions for the first time since 1960.
2: I've got my daughters coming from Bournemouth, hopefully on Sunday for the parade. We know people coming from Australia.
3: We went through the ringer, been runners-up, cup final, semi-final defeats and all that sort of stuff, just like most clubs have. But to be where we are right now, it just feels amazing.
0: Derek McInnes' side will take the Premiership title if they avoid defeat at Parkhead. It would be the first time a club outside of Celtic or Rangers have lifted the trophy in over 40 years. And Look Mum No Computer won't be the only British-born performer in the Eurovision final tonight. 2022 Love Island contestant Antigone will represent Cyprus. From Sky News, I'm Imani Rana.

Yes, it's me, DJ Kev. How are you this Saturday morning? How are you? Well, I hope you're great. The weather up here in Scotland is a bit dull, but it's still dry. We'll see how it goes today. Well, coming up on the show today, we have, what's coming up? We have the artist of the day at 11:30. Quarter two, we have a wee bit of the weather just in your area to see what it's going to be like for the weekend and obviously next week. And at 12 o'clock, we'll have our wee game, the Guess the Year show. Yeah, that's it. That's a wee good one. I've got a good year this year for you, and we've got three good songs as well. And if you need a wee bit of help, we have facts. And then at 12:30, we have mentions and requests right up to 1 p.m. So let's get on with the show.

Yes, Kim Wilde, You Keep Me Hanging On. I love her. I used to love all her songs, actually. She's still a great artist to this day. Well, what are you getting up to today? Are you going out shopping? Are you going out for a wee picnic or something? Or a wee walk or something like that? I'm doing that. I'll be watching the football later on. It's getting quite hot up here in Scotland with the football teams to decide the Premier League and stuff. And I'm looking forward to that later on. And hopefully my own team can win to keep a place to go to Europe. Yeah, that'd be fantastic. I usually just go to the home games. But I always go on Saturday. So this is the last Saturday. They're playing away from home, so I don't need to be there. Anyway, let's get on with the show. Next up, we have Mr. Robert Palmer.

Yes, it's time for Artist of the Day. 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Yes, I've picked a good one today. Yeah, it's just man, I love them from the 80s. It's the great Duran Duran. And as you know, I'll be playing three songs back to back, and just enjoy them.

0: Yes, that was Artist of the Day. That was Duran Duran, yeah. And next up we have a wee bit of weather wherever you are.
1: Hello, very good morning to you. It is a bit of a chilly start out there. There was even a touch of frost overnight, but gardeners will be glad to hear that this could be the last frosty start that we're going to have for a little while. Currently, there is a bit of a ridge over us, which is why things are quite settled, and we still have low pressure to the east of us, and it's this that's dragging in some cooler air, which is why it's also quite chilly. But it's worth bearing in mind there's a frontal system to the west that's going to bring some rain later on. It's already pushing its way across parts of Northern Ireland, and we are seeing some outbreaks of rain, quite cloudy across parts of Wales and southwest England. Further east, however, yes, it's a chilly start to the day, but quite a bright one. Bit of mist and fog in the southeast. That will clear this morning. And then eventually we see cloud coming in from the west, becoming more widespread. So things turning a bit grey in places. Glimmers of sunshine lingering across parts of northeast Scotland, perhaps northeast England as well. But yes, for most of us, turning cloudier, and in the west, turning wetter as a front makes its way in. Worth bearing in mind, across the Northern Isles, Orkney and Shetland, we will see some showers, and these are going to continue through much of the day. Temperatures in the east are likely to be up a degree or so over some recent days, 16, 17 Celsius perhaps in the warmest spots. So feeling a little bit warmer because the winds for many will be relatively light. Further west, because of the cloud and the rains coming through at the time that we'd expect the highest temperatures, well, they're going to be a little bit suppressed. So low to possibly mid-teens really. So still that fresh feel that we've had through much of this week. Just a different feel because it's cloudy and it's damp, really. That rain rattles its way through eastwards overnight through into Sunday morning with drier, clearer weather following in behind. Not totally dry, however. There will be showers across parts of Northern Ireland. Some of these could be heavy, could have some thunder and hail mixed in with them. A few showers for parts of Western England and Wales and Western Scotland as well. Northern parts of Scotland actually staying under that front, so staying quite wet here, and that rain may take a while to clear away from the far southeast as well. Yes, there will be some clearer skies following in behind the front, but a slight change in the direction where our air is coming from means temperatures tonight aren't going to drop as low as they did last night. So I'm not really expecting a frost. Most places holding up several degrees above freezing. So a slightly less chilly, less fresh start to the day, a fair bit milder, to be honest. And then through Sunday, yes, there will be quite a bit of cloud.

0: the odd rumble of thunder, not out of the question. Some blustery winds towards western parts as well. Further east, a greater chance of staying dry with some brightness. Temperatures are similar-ish to what we're expecting through today, but looking further ahead and through the next few days into the beginning of next week, there is more changeable weather to come. But a big thing I want to draw your attention to is the change in direction where our air is coming from. It's now coming from the southwest, a real difference to that northerly flow that we have had for such a while. As a result, yes, there will be rain to come through Monday, Tuesday, perhaps even in towards the middle of the week, but things are going to be turning warmer. We're going to see our temperatures rising through this week, and there's a reasonable chance that we'll see high pressure building in time for the bank holiday weekend as well. Not a guarantee, so worth staying up to date with the forecast as we get nearer the time. Bye bye.
1: Yes, well, we're not going to let the rain beat us, aren't we? No, no, we're not. Well, I've been doing something really good for prostate cancer this month. A couple of my friends have actually had to deal with it and get treatment, and one of my friends is just starting treatment. And I started this on the 1st of May, and I've not had the chance to play it yet. So here we go.

Thanks very much, Kaz. And I'm getting there. It's, I've been through some pain so far. Like, we're up to, what is it, the 16th now? And, yeah, these feet weren't made for walking, but, yep, I'll be doing it. I'm not doing any today because I'll be watching football, but tomorrow I'll try and push a wee couple of miles more than I normally do. So, here's hoping. But that is to raise money for prostate cancer, yeah. Anyway, let's get on with the show.

Yes, it's that time of day. Yes, it's 12 o'clock. Yeah, so good afternoon. And this is Guess the Year. Yeah, I've got a good year today. As you know, I play three songs back to back, and it gets your mind and your brain thinking like me to try and guess the year and bring back memories of yourself. Remember, come on to the page and on our Spark Flame Radio page on Facebook, and you can come on and you can leave me a wee message, or if you've got a memory from this particular year what sticks in and you'd like to tell us here on the show, just feel free to do it. I'm here, I'm listening. Anyway, let's see what I've got today. Well, here we go. This is the first song of Guess the Year.

Yes. Did that one catch you out? That was a wee red herring. It caught me out. But when I started thinking Carole King, that was from 1971, that one. So it was a bit of a red herring. And I will have a word with my music person, yes. Putting that in aside my stuff to test me, see? And that's well out. So that was 1971 and that was Carole King. But let's get back to what we're meant to be doing. That's time for DJ Kev. Guess the year on Sparkflame Radio. This is the third and final one of Guess the Year, and then maybe I'll give you some facts later.

Yes, that was the three songs, but actually it was four songs because there was a red herring thrown in there. Four, they tried to catch you out and they got me out as well. So that was quite funny, wasn't it? Or was it funny? I don't know. Doing that to me. Cheek. Anyway, I'll give run you through what we had there. So, yes. So, I'll give you them this now. So, I've got Sexy Eyes by Dr. Hook, one of my favourites. Ladies' Night, Cool and the Gang. This was a different version because the first version came out in 1979 and the second version came out in 1980. And then there was another version that came out in the 90s. So they did change things about. So I do apologise if I flung you off with that one. But yes, that was 79, but it was on one of my 80s albums. So we'll go away that day. Yeah, so it's sometime in the 80s, yeah. And the final one that they tried to catch us with was, the red herring was You've Got a Friend from Carole King. And that was 1971, the cheek of them, wasn't it? You get some cheeky people that just sort my music stuff. Yes, I'll be checking on them and I'll get them back for that. Anyway, and the last one there, what was from this particular year, was Listen to Your Heart by Roxette. Yes, one of my favourites as well. And later on, we'll get back to doing some... I've actually got some facts for you to help you along for this particular year. And I'll play them later.

Yes, tonight, the Genesis. I was just looking at that there. I pressed on the long version of that, which I do apologise. But it's great to hear Genesis. I love them. Just love them. They're fantastic. Phil Collins is absolutely great. I know he's been struggling lately, but he's still, music's in his heart completely. Anyway, that was like nearly 9 minutes long, that one. I forgot I had the 12-inch versions, and that was it. So I do apologise if you were wondering why it was on so long, but it does help choose with the day, the time. Yeah,

Yes, it's time. It's time for the facts. Yes, I've got some facts for you to see how you get on with the year if you have not already got it. And this is the I've got some facts here. So let's see how it goes. Right, my wee jingle hang's not working. Terrible ghost in the system. Anyway, fact number two. The Sony Walkman was released. Yes, the Sony Walkman was released of this year. Makes your mind think, doesn't it? I can't believe it was that long ago. I remember getting one when I joined the army. It was a fantastic piece of kit. And if you go on eBay just now, you're going to pay maybe £500 plus. Crazy, isn't it? But they're unique. Right, number two, let's see. The steelworkers' strike was called off, yes. It was a great steelworks, big massive thing that the actual strike, and it did really, it actually affected up here where I live, just across the road. I live across the road from Ravenscraig, where they used to have the big steelworks here in Motherwell. But it's all demolished now, and they've started building houses there as well now, and it's got a big gym and stuff. It's quite nice. But you've still got a wee bit of the greenery there, so you can take your dog a walk and stuff. It's fantastic. Anyway, fact number seven today is the sixpence coin is withdrawn from circulation of this particular year. The sixpence coin is withdrawn from circulation. Yes. It's amazing how you just remember things and forget things. I do anyway. Anyway, I'll give you the year. After this.

0: Yes, the great, great prince there. Purple Rain, the extended version again. Do apologise there. Well, I hope you've enjoyed the show as much as I have. I always love looking forward to it. Yeah, we get some ghosts in the system sometimes, but and I check them all week to make sure they're okay, and then when it comes to the live, it does that. But that's fun of doing a live radio. You have wee hiccups occasionally. But as long as you've enjoyed it, and you've enjoyed playing the game, even though there was a couple of red herrings thrown in there, so I do apologise if it kind of threw you off a wee bit, but yeah, that was people doing that to me as well. I think it's funny. Anyway, it was pretty funny, but let's see. So, what was the year? That's the thing, isn't it? Yeah, and what do you think it was? Here it is. 1980. Yes, 1980. So if you got it, well done. You get 3 points. And just add that to the month. And then let me know, yeah, on here on Smart Frame Radio, let me know everything and how many points you got, okay? So if you get one right, you get one. And then if you get the three of them, you get three. So I hope you enjoyed it. Well, that's it for today. We'll be back next Saturday with that. And I'll make sure it's a better one. And I'll be checking in case you try to throw in a red herring again.
1: And the lights down.

0: My editor said you had some new facts in the old Brody murder case.
1: He was on his way home from Candletop. Been 2 weeks gone and he thought he'd stop at Webb's and have him a drink before he went on to her.
2: Sit down, young man.

0: This is my Raymond.
1: That's your brother. 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
0: Terrible woman. I told Raymond she was no good. Now he got mad and he saw Raymond. But he wouldn't listen. Boy, don't you lose your head, 'cause to tell you the truth, I've been with her myself. I had no idea, though, that my fiance was messing.

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1: Let me see if I got this straight. Your brother pleaded guilty to protect you.
0: Yes.
2: Get out of here!
1: And the judge didn't want to hear the truth because of his involvement with your brother's wife.
0: Yes. They had it all wrapped up in a neat little package. Besides, there was no one left to tell the truth except for me. Who's gonna believe a grief-stricken sister, convicted killer?

0: Hello? Sorry, I'm having trouble hearing you. Can you speak up? A little louder, I still can't hear you. Just kidding. Leave a message at the beep.
1: At the tone, please record your message. When you have finished recording,

Welcome along to your weekly fix of party anthems on your radio. It's Lee Everest here with you at the controls, all ready for the weekend. Are you ready to get in some big tunes then? We're going to start with Zurban, Rita Ora, Dimension and Baby Close, and a bit of Owen Westlake with So Much Love. On the way, it's ready for the weekend. Let's get into it. Party anthems start here, and they're right now. Are you ready?

Hey, Lloyd Wade and So Much Love playing right here on this week's Ready for the Weekend. Big shout out to Michaela listening to us this week. Also want to shout out Danny as well, loving the show. Thanks very much, guys, for your love. This is Ready for the Weekend. Your non-stop party anthems are right here. The weekend warm-up you need in your life. It's Lee Everest here at the controls. That was Owen Westlake. We also played you Dimension with Once in a Lifetime and Zurban.

That's David Guetta, Kiko and Oliver Glicamo with Prayer playing right here on Ready for the Weekend. It's Lee Rashir at the controls. Big shout out to Matt, who's just got himself a new motor. Want to say hello to Keith as well, listening to us in the south coast of England. And big love to Emma and Josie, listening to us in London. Hello.

That's Kalina Zana, Strong on the Machines. That was our hottest record on Dance Party Weekly a couple of weeks ago, our sister show. Don't forget to give that a listen on the radio near you as well, on every week. Club classics, current anthems and future sounds is what it's all about on that programme. Brilliant, brilliant listen, if I must say so myself. I kind of have to say that. I want to give a big shout out to Carly this week, who's my producer in the studio here. She's behind the glass doing some bits for me prog-wise. So a big shout out to Carly. My usual producer, Sophie's not here this week. She's on her holidays, so... I don't know. These people in their holidays, eh? We had this problem on Dance Party with Darren on Battle of the Bangers. Anyway, Sophie's on our holes this week. So, yeah, big shout out to the guys behind the glass this week. Let's get this on then. Kellendon Broza with Work

That's a new one from Route 94. It's been out a few weeks. It's called Forget the Girl. And also Kellen Nebrosa with Work It right here on Ready for the Weekend. Your one-stop shot to party anthems is right here. Want to give a big shout-out to Gary and the lads. They're off out for a big night out listening to us. Want to shout-out Mark as well, who's a long-distance lorry driver and loves playing us in his cab. Hello, mate.

Very summery sounding song from Coco and Breezy with Hey the George. That's Dreams. Before this, Becky Hill, Sonny Federa and Never Gonna Be Alone. Becky's just dropped new music as well. We'll be giving that a play on Dance Party Weekly on this show as well very soon. Sonny Federa doing big things this summer. Looking forward to what they're going to do together as well.

B. Slater and Get Wild, also Axima and What's It Gonna Be playing right here on Ready for the Weekend on this week's episode. Don't forget to check us out online and on the website as well. Coming up next, my absolute favourite. I've got to confess, it's my favourite guilty pleasure this year. Calvin Harris and Kasabian. Release the pressure on the way.

Calvin Harris and Kasabian. That is my guilty pleasure at the moment, definitely that track. That's the VIP remix here on Ready for the Weekend. This week, sounding good, tunes are locked in, party is ready. Big shout out to Dave and Lisa listening to us. They are getting ready to have a big night in with a few bottles of wine, barbecue out as well. It's been a bit of barbecue weather, isn't it? A little bit. Although there was people in my street having one the other day when it was like cloudy and about to rain. So yeah, I think they miscalculated it a little bit. Haven't had mine out that yet this year, but planning on getting it out very soon. Although, I mean, one of our prod squads, Sophie's off on her holes at the moment. I'm off on mine next week, so there we are. Looking forward to it. Need a bit of an R&R. A few days in the sunshine, bit of naughty food, few naughty drinks, you know what I mean? Espresso martinis flowing freely. Sounds blessed, doesn't it? Some time by the pool as well. Looking forward to that. Let's get this on then. Chapter and verse on this week's Ready for the Weekend. It's Set You Free. And then we're going to play you Cronin and Lumbee 2026 on Ready for the Weekend.

Cronin and Lemmy 2026, also Chapter and Verse, we set you free on this week's Ready for the Weekend. Thanks so much for being there this week. We have run out of time already. My God, it's over. Thanks very much for being there. I'm back with you same time, same place next week. Don't forget to check out the show online as well. And this is Omar Plus and Luke Dean to finish with. See you next week. Take care.

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1: Welcome along to the biggest party on your radio. It starts right here and right now. It's Lee Everest here at the controls. Hope you're doing good. This is Dance Party Weekly, and you have just entered the biggest nightclub you're going to get in your car, in your front room, and on the radio. Shall we start then with Alex Gardino and Kelly Rowland?

0: here on Dance Party Weekly. Right, on the way then, I got this for you, the Soul Avengers and Don't Let the Morning Come. That plays very soon. Bit of SL2 on the way as well, on a ragga tip. Goodfellas on the re-edit. Love this one. A real summer sounding song is going to play quite soon on Dance Party Weekly on the Club Classics. Bit of Kevin and Perry Go Large, yes please. Southside Spinners on the way with Love Struck. Bringing back great memories of that film.
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0: The Soul Avengers and Don't Let the Morning Come, also the Bingo Players and Night Shift as well. Big shout out to Zoe. She loves the show every week. Big shout out as well to Lucy. Loves listening to us every week too. Don't forget to check us out online and on the website too. And it's Lee Everest here at the controls. Not far away from our brand new hottest record. We've got a big, brilliant one for you this week. Going to play it very shortly for you. Brand new tune of the week in the second day of the programme as well. And all the usual you can expect from the show. Let's continue then with this. Going to hit play on a real summer sounding song, SL2 on a Ragga Tip, the Goodfellas edit, playing right now on the Dance Party.
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Bit of SL2 on a ragga tip, and that's the Goodfellas re-edit here on Dance Party Weekly, sounding big on this week's show. Loving the tunes this week. On the way next, then, I have got a bit of Tiësto and Fastboy for you, and our brand new hottest record is not far away either. That is going to be on inside the next 15 minutes on the show this week. It's an artist we've had on the show before, not actually had on, but an artist that we've had records from before for Hottest Record, and he's back with a new one. He's also on the radio as well, so looking forward to getting that on for you. Tiësto and Fastboy on the way in moments, so...

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1: That was Siesta and Fast Boy with All My Life playing on this week's Dance Party Weekly. Sounding good. Lee Everest here at the controls. Big shout out to Hayley listening to us this week. Big shout out to Monica as well. Loving the tunes. You ready for a bit of Kevin and Perry then?

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bit of Mason and Perfect Exceder, and also the Southside Spinners as well. Reminded me of Kevin and Perry Go Large on the dance party. Big shout out to Hannah this week. She says, loving the show, Lee. Big shout out as well to Alex, who is working out in the gym. Want to shout out the taxi driver as well. I went in the taxi with a guy called Dave the other day, and he was a really nice guy. I tell you, I want to give a big shout out to Dave, the taxi driver, regularly tunes in as well. Big shout out to Danny. He's listening to us. Hello to Andrea as well. Loving the tunes on the dance party.

0: off out tonight in London for a few beers and a game of pool. Massive shout out as well to Dave and Lisa, who are listening to us from Hampshire, loving the tunes on the show, saying perfect warm up for a good night out. Big shout out as well to Adam and the guys off to the airport on holiday. Big shout out to you. I mean, massive. If you're going on holiday, what a good thing to do, eh? Not being smug or anything, but I've had two already this year. Yeah, I'm not being smug about it, honestly. Right, let's get this on then, this week's hottest record. You ready for this?
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0: Okay, no stranger to our show this week is the producer behind this week's hottest record. His name's Mr. Jam. He's on the radio as well. He does a radio show. He does loads of different stuff. He's also on a big weight loss campaign at the moment, massive muscle building campaign as well. This is his latest release with Roland Clark.
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0: Mr. Jam and Ronan Clark, President House, is this week's hottest record on the show.

bit of Jack Wincent again on the dance party. Hope you're doing good and enjoying the tunes. We had a request come into the show this week, especially for Alex. Alex requested this song. Now, I'll be honest about it, okay? I had to get the song, actually get it downloaded, so I wrote to the producer, Mark Maris, CJ Stone, and the DJ family, Ocean in Your Eyes, especially for Alex on this week's show.

0: Thanks very much to Alex for writing into us for that on Dance Party Weekly. Thank you very much. That's Mark Morris and CJ Stone, Ocean in Your Eyes. So open your eyes. Ocean in Your Eyes with the DJ family here on Dance Party Weekly. German record. Thanks to Alex for writing into us for that. If you want to get your request on the show, check us out online and on the website as well. Becky Hill and Chasing Status on in moments.
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0: Says Lee, loving the show every week. Energy is sounding good. Thank you very much. Let's move on with the tune, shall we? As we head to the club classics, here's Sonny Federa, MK, and Clem Douglas now with Asking.
1: I want this to last forever. Let's live in the moment.

MC and Real Love, also Sonny Federa, MK and Clem Douglas with Asking right here on Dance Party Weekly. Sounding big, loving that. Back to 1994 on the Club Classics this week. It's Lee Everest here at the controls. Heading up into hour two then. Current anthems on the way in the next hour, all the ones you're loving right now. Brand new tune of the week for us as well. And we've got loads of great records on the way. Staying in the 90s now, we're Living Joy.

Here we go then, into hour two of this week's Dance Party Weekly. It's Iris here at the controls with current anthems, the ones you're loving right now, the ones that you've been hitting play on loads. Let's get started for this hour with John Summit and with me.

0: Erin Harsh and You're My Everything. Also John Summit and Julia Wolf to get us started off for the second hour of this week's Dance Party Weekly. You see every show at the controls. Hope you're doing good and enjoying the tunes on this week's show. On the way, though, I've got this for you. Our tune of the week from last week, Omar Plus, Luke Dean, back to the 305. That plays quite soon. Sammy Dean, Gussie Campbell, Put Your Phone Down, an important message in that song. They're trying to make UK schools do that, aren't they? I think it's law now, isn't it? I think he got through. Anyway, that plays very soon. Albie and Olivia Rose, hottest record for us a few weeks ago. How Do You Know? That's on soon as well.
1: All the tunes you're loving right now, right here on The Dance Party.
0: Let's continue with this then. Hottest record for us a few weeks ago now. Kalina Zanders from her brand new EP, which drops very soon, if not already. This is Stronger Than Machines, the title track of it.

bit of East Everything, make some noise. Before this, Kalina Zanders, Stronger Than Machines, title track of her new EP that is out very imminently, if not already. And this is Dance Party Weekly, the biggest recommendations for you. Nearly lost my words then, I will admit to you. Behind the scenes, nearly lost my words, lost my pace, but I didn't. Got there, it's okay. Tunes are going to keep on coming. Current anthems, what it's all about in this hour of the programme, not far away from Tune of the Week as well. That is on very soon. Got a brand new bot for you this week. And right now, Tune of the Week for us last week, someone to really watch in 2026 is going to be Omar Plus with Luke Dean. They worked together before on a few things. They seem to be getting a bit of a collab bromance thing going. And this is our Tune of the Week from last week. Loving Omar's vocal, loving Luke's production. It's just very strong, isn't it? It's a very strong combo of people. This is called Back to the 305, our Tune of the Week last week.

0: is Omar Plus and Luke Dean. Back to the 305 last week's Tune of the Week on Dance Party. So we had a bit of a problem last week, if you recall from the show. We were missing a contestant for Battle of the Bangers, weren't we? Darren was on holiday. Now he's back this week. We're going to get him on in this hour of the programme to play Battle of the Bangers. I'm going to have to reprimand him for having a week off work, though. So we'll do that together in around about half an hour. We'll get Darren in for a chat. He's going to play Battle of the Bangers. We're going to play for two songs. But we will talk to him about his holiday, because he can't have a holiday without annual leave. You know what I mean? Got to book it for the boss first.
1: Oh, my God. Like, seriously? You're just standing there?

Sammy Dean and Put Your Phone Down playing on Dance Party Weekly. So they're trying to get that in the UK schools. Is it in? It might be in, actually. Where they've actually stopped people using their phones in school time. I think they want to make it law, something like that anyway. It's a very important message, though. For anybody that has their phone out during work meetings or social times, you should not do that. You should just be like, you know, sorry, need to be polite about it. Put your phone down. I'm always being told to do it myself. It's Dance Party Weekly. It's the biggest party on your radio. LB and Olivia Rose on the way with How Do You Know. That was our hottest record a few weeks ago. I had a hit play on that very shortly on the programme. And we're not far away from our brand new tune of the week. That's on soon too. Stay there.

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0: Okay, here we go then, into this week's Tune of the Week. From producer Lumin, this euphoric trance track explores the emotional complexity of navigating mixed signals and the eventual process of moving on. It's all about a breakup. The track features high energy and emotive production, which are staples of Lumin's musical identity. This is a powerful dance anthem which blends heartfelt melodies and uplifting energy, making it suitable for both high energy dance floors and more introspective quiet moments. See what you think of this. Lumin, Got No Love, this week's Tune of the Week.
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Rehab and Izzy Bizu, I Had a Dream, Loud Luxury, Emily Roberts, and Love You for Life, playing on Dance Party Weekly, as he ever shared the control. So not far away from Darren, he's on the show very shortly, back from his holidays to play Battle of the Bangers. We're going to get him in the studio for a chat, and looking forward to that. And we are going to have a discussion with him, aren't we? Because he's been on his holes, and we actually missed a round of Battle of Bangers last week, so we're going to have a word with him about that when he comes in a minute. He doesn't know this yet, by the way, either, so he's not in the studio yet. When he does come in, though, we will tell him. Let's continue with the tunes, though. The energy's feeling good. If you're off for a big night out tonight, you're going to feel the energy. If you're listening in the taxi on the way up, big shout-out to you. If you're the taxi driver, even bigger shout-out to you.

0: Sorry, stuck in a loop playing right here on Dance Party Weekly. 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
0: Coming up then, we are going to hit play on Disco Lines Intanage, No Broke Boys, Lee Foss remix. And then it's time for Darren to come in and play Battle of the Bangers. We're going to put two tunes up against each other for Darren's listening enjoyment. He is going to pick one and only one can go to air. And we're also going to have a word with him about having a holiday as well, because he can't do that without the boss's permission. That's all coming up next on Dance Party Weekly. Stay right there.
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1: Welcome to our interactive game where we get a lucky listener onto the show, onto the dance party to play for one of two songs. Let's meet this week's contestant, shall we?
0: Here comes Battle of the Bangers.
1: Darren from Wisbeach, welcome back. Now, I've got a bit of a bone to pick with you.
2: Go on.
1: You've been on holiday. You weren't here last week. You're on holiday, and we had to miss a round of Battle of the Bangers for your absence.
2: Well, I'm sorry about that.
1: I know.
2: I do feel kind of honoured that it rests on my shoulders. If I'm away, everything stops.
1: You are it, my friend. You are it. So next time you take a holiday, you need to sort of put in for some leave.
2: All right, I'll send the holiday form your way.
1: Absolutely. Right, yeah, are you ready? Are you ready one of two bangers? I've got some absolute stonkers for you this week. Are you ready to go?
2: Oh, sounds like it's going to be a hard decision.
1: Well, maybe, maybe not. Let's see what we got, shall we?
2: Okay.
1: Released in 1995 and became one of the defining IB for anthems of all time, the famous spoken vocal by Maxi Jazz was written in one single night. It's Faithless and Insomnia. What do you think?
2: Well, I mean, you started strong there. Not much can beat that. It's going to have to. I'm interested to see what you're going to pull out the bag to beat that.
1: Let's do it then. Built around a sample of Etta James, Something's Got a Hold on Me. It became Avicii's breakthrough global hit in 2011. It's Levels. What do you think of that one then?
2: See, that is also a very good tune, and I like that one. But I think Faithless beats it any day of the week.
1: You are going to go for Faithless, are you?
2: I am, yeah.
1: Faithless wins this week's round of Battle of the Bangers here on the dance party. Thanks for playing, Darren. We'll see you next time.
2: Take care.
1: Cheers.
2: Bye.
0: Here comes this week's winner on Battle of the Bangers.

right by candlelight. I find in sight fundamental movement. So when it's black, this insomniac, take an original tack. 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I get no sleep. I can't get no sleep.

0: Faithless and Insomnia winning this week's round of Battle of the Bangers. Thanks very much to Darren from Wisbeach for coming on to play the feature this week. Absolute brilliant stuff from Darren. I mean, you can't get better than that, can you? You really can't. It's Lee Everest here on the Dance Party with you.
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0: Big shout out to Dave listening to us this week, enjoying the tunes. Big shout out to Carly as well. She is enjoying the tunes up from London. Want to shout out Gary and the lads off out for a big night out in Blackpool. Miss a shout out as well to Sheena in South Wales listening to us, loving the tunes. Chloe's been on. She's in Manchester. Loves the show every week. Thank you. Thanks for writing into us. Big shout out as well to Prism Nightclub, who's wrote in and said, Lee, you're the soundtrack to our warm-up. We have you on in the club area where we're getting ready at the end of the evening, and want to say massive shout out to everyone Dance Party Weekly. Thanks very much, guys. It means a lot to me. Right, up to the end of the first hour of this, or second hour, not the first hour, second hour of this week's programme. We go into the third hour next with all brand new releases. I've got some first place for you, and they are big this week, I tell you. It's Dance Party Weekly. It's the biggest part.

Into the final hour of this week's dance party then, and we start with this, Dylan Francis and Make Your Move. This is hour three. We are into new releases in this hour of the programme. We've got loads to get through in this hour, absolutely stonking loads of new releases, so we're going to get on with it. Dylan Francis dropped this into my inbox. He said, Lee, we'd love you to give it a play on Dance Party Weekly, please. We love your show and we'd love you to get it on, please. It's called Make You Move, our first new release this week. Let's get it on.

through the weekend. This is The Dance Party with Lee Everest.

0: brand new from James Hype. It's called Trigger Finger on this week's Dance Party Weekly. Sounding good on the New Music Hour. And on the way, I got this for you. Otia and Eldon Roll plays very shortly. Brand new music from him. Brand new music from Trance Mums. Forever plays soon as well. MPH has dropped a new one too. Love a bit of MPH. Such brilliant work. Unconditional on the way. That sounds good, doesn't it? Sounds really good. Can't wait to unbox that one.
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0: Into this then, brand new Eliza Rose now and Pingers.

play Chomnison on the remix of Milky Just the Way You Are right here on Dance Party Weekly. That Milky track is doing the rounds at the moment, isn't it? Back into the charts, back into popularity. David Guetta's reworked it as well. Haven't played that this week, but we probably will get it on next week, maybe. But that is the Paige Tomlinson re-edit of Milky's Just The Way You Are. Also brand new Eliza Rose as well. Great to see Eliza doing new music. And Pingers, big shout out to Jess. She loves the show every week. She says, Lee, new music in my ears is what I like to hear. Thank you very much. And big shout out to Ryan as well, listening to us, who wants to know, Lee, have you got the brand new one from David Guetta? I just mentioned it, I think. Didn't I? Or is there another new one? Oh, hang on. Yeah, I think I have, actually. We might get it on later for you.

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1: That is tomorrow, I Drink the Light, and also Otiet as well with Elden Roll on Dance Party Weekly on the New Music Hour. These are all first plays, right? These are the first time I've heard these, literally. Unboxing them in front of you. It's like Christmas Day. Big shout out to Hayley. She loves the show every week. Big shout out as well to Ross, who's doing a workout listening to us. Jake's been on. He's loving the tunes every week. Don't forget to check us out online on the website as well. Big new sounds coming through your speakers on your radio this week. Big shout out to Mick, who's a taxi driver. Loves listening to us every week. Thank you. Jess, the young farmer's been on. Hello. Let's get this on then. Promised you this earlier on. It's from Trance Mums, and it's called Forever. Gonna up the tempo a little bit with this one, so get your dancing shoes.

0: That's the Trance Mums and Forever playing on this week's show. Brand new music. I love showcasing the new music to you every week, playing all the new releases. These are honestly the first time I've unboxed them as well, so it's quite exciting getting them out and unwrapping them. It's a bit like Christmas Day, your birthday, do you know what I mean? It really is. Big shout out as well to our prod squad this week as well, behind the glass, getting the stuff organised, making sure I'm staying on time. That's their main job, you know, keeping me on time. Let's continue with the dance party then, and I've got brand new Fuzzar to play you next, that brand new MPH track on the way as well, and I've got a bit of a treat on the way too from Silver Bumper. That's on very soon too. It's Dance Party Weekly. Let's continue.
1: 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This is the Dance Party with Lee Everest. Dance Party Weekly

Big shout out to Lucy Sidley. That sounded very seamless, that transition between those two songs. I know. I'm impressed. See, we can do it right sometimes. Honestly, we can. That was Silver Bumper and Hyper with Specialist Moss. Into this now from KD8.

Bit of an Ibiza chill out track from Ellie Sax's Ibiza Skies. And before this, KDH Reflect and Bermuda with Fear My Name on Dance Party Weekly. I love that one though. Bit of a sunset vibe to it. Do you know what I mean? Sitting on the beach, sipping cocktail. Sounds very nice to me. And I've boasted I've had two holidays already this year, but you know, we're never far away from the next one. Do you know what I mean? Let's continue with the tunes then on the new music hour on this week's show. These are the newest dance tracks you're going to need to be getting in your inbox. The biggest recommendations we've got for you. Handcrafted. I like that word, handcrafted. Sounds like a good beer, doesn't it? Sounds like when you go to one of those micro pubs or little micro breweries where they make their own beer. Handcrafted for your enjoyment. Should be a salesman, shouldn't I? Right, it's Lee Everett here at the controls. Here we go with brand new Diva.

0: 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It's called Can't Wait No More on this week's New Music Hour on Dance Party Weekly. 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
0: I've got a real treat coming up for you soon. Hot Since 82 and Tua Visa have reworked Ooh La La into 2026. We're going to get that in your ears very shortly. Agus and Emma Alley have dropped a new one called Give Me A Call Someday. That plays in a few moments here on this week's Dance Party.

Aguirre and Emirelli, sampling Sweet Harmony, of course, from Liquid on that one. Give me a call someday. He plays on Dance Party Weekly. Into this then. Very excited to play this. Been looking forward to this all week as well. You know, I say there's some that I unbox now and listen to for the first time, but some I've actually listened to already. And I've been looking forward to this one all week. Brand new from Bless.

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0: Wow, what a show. Enjoy bringing it to you this week. Thanks so much for listening. It's been absolutely brilliant spending the last few hours with you. I'm back with you next week, same time, same place. 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And I am back next week with you, same time, same place, another Dance Party Weekly. Going to play out with this. Bit of a different way to go for Sigma with Danny Bird and Corrupt FM. 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

Yes, good evening and welcome to Sparkplane Radio with me, DJ Mark, here on this Saturday evening, on this dull Saturday evening. I'd like to welcome a few people who've joined me into the WhatsApp group. Hello to Kaz, to Dee, to Charlie, to Jamie, Luke, Andrew and Joe, and Emily and Shane, and Great Grandad. Hope you're going to enjoy the music tonight. Here we go. Bit of Celine Dion, and I drove all night.

Yes, of course, Billy Ocean and Red Light Spell Danger. Big song that is. Here we go. We've got to do it. We have got to do it. I always do it.

0: Yes, of course, a bit of Alexandra Burke and Broken Hills there. Big hello to Kev, who's joined us in the WhatsApp group. Thank you for joining us, mate. And I'm glad you're okay. Here we go. Bit of this.
1: Mark in the booth!

Yes, of course, that was Lauren Daigle and Rescue. Big shout out there to DJ Flexi, who you can hear on a Friday afternoon.

Came to my last track of the night. Hope you've enjoyed the music, and big love to all of you out there. Here we go with Stormzy and Blinded by Your Grace.

Good evening and welcome to Sparkflame Radio. I'm your host, Kazian, and you're listening to the Remix and Club Band Show. Hope you could enjoy the music this evening. I'd like to start off by saying hello to some people in the WhatsApp group. I'd like to say hello to reggae artist Stan Anichi, my partner DJ Mark, my sister Charlie, my mother Dee, my sister Charlie's partner Jamie, Luke and Andrew. Hi you all, hope you're well this evening and thanks for joining us. Up first we have the PNAU remix from Elton John and Dua Lipa. This is Cold Heart. Enjoy!

the PNAU remix from Elton John and Dua Lipa there, and that was Cold Heart. Just going back into the WhatsApp group, I'd like to say hello to Graham. Hi Graham, hope you're well this evening, and thank you for joining us. Up next, it's Little Mix with Black Magic. Enjoy. All the

Bastard. Base Hunter there with All I Ever Wanted. Jumping back into the WhatsApp group, I'd like to welcome the station owners, Joe and Paul. Hi you both, hope you're well this evening and thanks for joining us. And also if they're listening, getting ready for bed, I'd like to say hello to Emily and Shane. Hey darlings, hope you're okay. Up next we have the Backstreet Boys with I Want It That Way. Enjoy!

The Backstreet Boys there with I Want It That Way. Up next we have ABBA with Lay Your Love On Me. Enjoy.

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Aerosmith there with I Don't Want to Miss a Thing. Up next, I have one going out to my partner Mark. It's one of his favourites. It's Alan Walker and Faded. Enjoy.

The extended mix of Three Little Birds there. I love that one. Hands up who was singing that one, because I was. Up next we have Alexandra Burke with Broken Heels. Enjoy!

Alexandra Burke there with Broken Heels. Up next I have one going out to my mother D. I know this is one of her favourites. It's The Police with Every Breath You Take. Enjoy.

Atomic it in there with Hole Again. Up next we have Ava Max with Sweet But Psycho, and I'm sending this one out to my sister Charlie because I know she loves it. Enjoy.

Boys on there with Love Is a Hurricane. It's come to that point in my show where I'm down to my last track. I hope you've all enjoyed the music this evening, and as usual, thank you ever so much for joining us. I've been your host, Kazzy Ann, and you've been listening to the Remix and Club Lunch Show. My last song tonight is Blinded By Your Grace. Enjoy, and good night, everyone.

0: 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This is Scott Packmax here on your favourite radio station. Hello. Starting off with Angel Above Me. Absolute brilliant. That's recently came out on TikTok. One of the favourites on TikTok, actually. Coming up next on Scott Packmax, we have Golden by K-Pop Demon Hunter, but it's a dance remix. Then we've got the remix of Where's My Husband? Yes, this is Scott Packmax here on your favourite radio station. Budgie Boy, we love you. Budgie Boy, yes we do. Let's party with the Budgie Boy. Yo, give me
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0: 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Yeah, this is Scott Packmax here on your favourite radio station. Good, hello, how you doing? This show is coming live from AIR in Scotland.
1: Your husband is coming.
0: That is Where's My Husband? The Dance Remix, yes. Coming up next, we've got Bass Hunter, Now You're Gone, Absolute Brilliant. And after that, we have Blue with I Feel 65. Oh, yes, Absolute Brilliant. When's the last time you heard this one on a dance show? Here we go. This is Scott Packmax here on your favourite radio station. Budgie Boy, we love you. Budgie Boy, yes, we do. Let's party with the Budgie Boy.
2: 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Taking you back in time with a classic disco track.

0: absolute brilliant. Yes, that's it's got Pipe Max here on your favourite radio station. We are playing you the best music. Yes, we are. I'm loving it, tunes. Yes, I am. What's up next? I hear you ask. Up next, we've got Corona, Rhythm of the Night. Absolute brilliant. Then after that, we've got Silence. Absolute brilliant. This is Scott Pack Mix here on your favourite radio station. Budgie Boy, we love you. Budgie Boy, yes, we do. And wherever you are, it's either good morning, good afternoon, or good evening, or good evening, good morning, good afternoon. Whatever way you want to put it, you put it that way. Let's go for it. 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

0: Oh, I'm loving the tunes. Yes, I am. I could not interrupt that song. No, I couldn't. No. This is Scott Park Max here on your favourite radio station. How are you all doing? I'm doing absolutely fantastic. This show is 3 hours long. Yes, you heard me, 3 hours long. And we've got brilliant music to still to come. Yes, coming up, we've got Moloko, Sing It Back. Then after that, we've got SOS, A Message. Absolute brilliant. So here we go. Scott Park Max here on your favourite radio station, coming from Ayr in Scotland. Oh yes, us Scottish folk can party, we can.
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0: Yes, loving it, Chins. Who can he not love the tunes? Oh, yes. I'm loving it. Yes, this is Scott Pack Mix here on your favourite radio station. How are you all doing? I'm doing absolutely fantastic. This show is coming from here in Scotland. Yes, by moi. Yes, by me. Yes, it's all produced and put together by me and my team. Yes, me and my team of two cats, Tigger and the, who are both sleeping at the moment, so they're not much help. No. How does that work? Yeah. Anyway, coming up next, we have LMFAO, Sexy and I Know It. Then after that, we have Paul Van Dyke, but I'm not telling you what song it is. Oh no, you will need to sit back and relax and listen in. Oh yes, this is Scott Pack Mix here on your favourite radio station.
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When I walk on by, girls be looking like they be fly. I pimp to the beat, walking down the street in my new the freak, yeah. This is how I roll, animal print pants out control. It's Red Food with the big ass frog.

0: Yes, absolute brilliant. Scott Pike Max here on your favourite radio station. I'm loving the tunes, yes I am. I love a wee party, I do, yes. Coming up next, what do we have? Oh yes, we've got Two Unlimited and Get Ready For This. So yes, and after that, we have an absolute brilliant crack of a tune, yes. It is by Stock Aitken and Wiseman with Roadblock. Oh yes, this is Scott Pike Max here on your favourite radio station, Budgie Boy. We love you, Budgie Boy. Yes, we do. Let's party with the Budgie Boy.
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0: Yes, Roadblock here on Scott Packmax here on your favourite radio station. How y'all doing? I'm enjoying the show. Yes, I am. I'm enjoying the music, actually. Coming up next, we've got Absolute Brilliant Shannon. Let's get the music played. Oh, yes. And after that, we've got Can You Kick It by A Tribe Called Dead. Absolute Brilliant. This is Scott here, Scott Packmax here on Essential Radio. Here we go, go, go. Oh, yes. Here we go.
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0: Absolute brilliant. Yes, that's the Scott Pike Max on your favourite radio station. You're playing near the best music. Yes, we are. We are here for 3 hours. We are nearly out of the first hour of the show. Big wow, wow, wow. Oh, yes. Coming up next, we've got Todd Terry featuring Martha Wash with Keep Jumping. Then after that, we've got Tayo Cruz and Troublemaker here on Scott Party Mix. This is Scott Party Mix, the favourite radio station with me, the Budgie Boy. Budgie Boy, we love you, Budgie Boy. Yes, we do. Let's party with the Budgie Boy. Here we go.
1: 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Taking you back in time with a classic disco track.

0: Yeah, it's absolutely brilliant to that, yes. Tayo Cruz and Troublemaker. Oh, I'm loving it, I am. Coming up next, we've got Ooh La La La. Then after that, we've got Laser Light. This is Scott Pac-Max here on your favourite radio station. Budgie Boy, we love you. Budgie Boy, yes, we do. Let's party with the Budgie Boy.
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0: Absolute Brilliant. This is Scott Packmax here on your favourite radio station. Yes, it is. I am here for 3 hours. Yes, for 3 hours. Can you believe it? Yes, and we are 9 minutes into the second hour of the show, yes. Coming up next, what do we have? We have 2 Unlimited with Tribal Dance, and after that we've got Maroon 5, Moves Like Jagger. Yes, it's Scott Packmax here on your favourite radio station with me, the Budgie Boy. Budgie Boy, we love you, Budgie Boy. Yes, we do. Let's party with the Budgie Boy.
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0: Yes, got Party Max here on your favourite radio station. Coming up lovely in half an hour, yes, in half an hour. No, no, for half an hour. About 15 minutes. That's your mentions. This is Scott Pack Max here on your favourite radio station. Budgie Boy, we love you. Budgie Boy, yes, we do. And we are playing you the best music. Yes, we are. Let's hit it.
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0: Oh yeah, brilliant song to dance to. Looney Tunes versus Doop. We have Doop, absolute brilliant. Coming up next, we've got Global DJ Stars on 45 years. Then after that, we've got Degrees and Bleeding Love, absolute brilliant. This is Scott Pack Mix here on your favourite radio station. Budgie Boy, we love you. Budgie Boy, yes we do. Let's party with the Budgie Boy.
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Yeah, it's the time for your mentions here on Scott Party Mix. Hello to Justin McFadden up in Blantyre. Dean Tate and the boys in the council van down here in Ayr. Robert Stewart and Karen Coleman in Prestwick. With Casey Lee and Riley. Hello to Patricia Thorburn and Willie Scott in Ayr. Yeah, listening in, yes they are. Hello to Paul Woodland in Ayr. Liz Petrie in Adrossan.

We've got Elizabeth Corbett and Stevenson, Jane Cotton and Saul Coates. We've got Goldie and the gang in Plaza Tandoori Takeaway, 38 Main Road, Whitlets.

0: We have David Booker in Kilmarnock. Hello, David. How you doing? He's with his mum and dad. Hello to my stepdad, Thomas O'Hare. He's in here. Then over to all the stage managers. Hello to Toby in Glasgow. Archie Edgar in Adrosin. Susan Lennon in Bournemouth. DJ Kate Smith in America. Mark Cochran in Australia. Darren Chow in Singapore. And DJ Fanta somewhere in the United Kingdom. If you want to request a dedication next week's show, all you need to do is email scottywatty88@gmail.com. That is scottywatty88@gmail.com. We've got Girls Just Wanna Have Fun coming up next, followed by Kids in America.
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0: Yeah, Scott Pike Max here on your favourite radio station. Loving the tunes, yes I am. Ha ha, Kids in America. When's the last time you heard that one? Coming up next on Scott Pike Max, we've got Mr. Tambourine Man, absolutely brilliant. Then after that, we've got Read My Lips by Alex Party, absolutely brilliant. This is Scott Pike Max here on your favourite radio station. Budgie Boy, we love you, Budgie Boy. Yes, we do. Let party with the Budgie Boy.
1: 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Taking you back in time with a classic disco track.

0: Absolute brilliant track, yes, read my lips. Scott Pikemax here on your favourite radio station. Coming up next, we've got Alice DJ and Better Off Alone. Then after that, we've got DJ Fresh and Gold Dust. Absolute brilliant. This is Scott Pikemax here on your favourite radio station. Budgie Boy, we love you. Budgie Boy, yes, we do. Let's party with the Budgie Boy.
1: Let's party.

Yeah, it's absolutely fantastic. Loving it. Yes, I am loving it. This is Scott Pack Mix here on your favourite radio station. Yes, that was DJ Fresh and Gold Dusty. Yes, it was. Coming up next, we've got the 49ers and Touch Me. Absolute brilliant. Then after that, we've got Hot Right Now. Oh, yes, absolute brilliant. This is Scott Pack Mix here.